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2: Here's your Tri-Cities weather forecast. Cloudy skies expected tonight with a slight chance for storms. Lows around 63. North winds 5 to 10 miles per hour. Sunshine mixed with clouds at times. Tomorrow, slight chance of rain showers. Daytime highs approaching 78. Lows dip down to about 61. Tomorrow night, mainly clear. Highs around 82. Monday, under mainly sunny skies. 87 Tuesday. From the Weatherology Weather Center, I'm staff meteorologist Laura Lockwood. Right now, it's 80 degrees.
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0: Welcome. Murphy in the Mornings with Tim.
1: You said you had one other or two others for the great debate, something?
2: Today, we've been asking, what is the most unusual favor someone has asked you? It's been up on Facebook. We've also taken phone calls. Let's see. This is Dan. Dan says, to borrow a vehicle that isn't even mine, it was another friend's vehicle.
1: Well, go ahead.
2: He's saying, I thought, I don't know, why don't you ask them?
1: That's a very good response to that.
2: Yeah, you had another one, though. You were going to give us your other one.
1: I was?
2: Yeah.
1: I think I got completely distracted when Bobby was telling us his answer.
2: It threw you, didn't it?
1: I have completely forgotten anything.
2: Well, that happens.
1: Well worth it, but I can do one better. My sister had to call in.
2: Let's listen.
1: She had that experience. Great. Good morning, The Vibe.
3: Just yesterday, I had someone ask me a strange
1: thing. Oh, really? What was it?
3: It was my aunt.
1: Okay.
3: And her water softener takes special filters.
1: Okay.
3: And where she has to get them, she says, the man is scary. So she asked me if I would go buy her water filters.
1: Just ask the scary guy where they're at.
3: Like, at a time. She goes, and I'll have you buy one bag of salt.
1: That is weird. Was the guy scary?
3: I haven't gone yet.
1: Oh, okay. Oh. I'm looking forward to it, though.
2: Yeah, we need the recap after, too.
3: He says he's just scary, and I don't like going in there.
1: Oh, we all have people like that.
3: But I figured I could share that since I live out of state.
1: Yeah, yes, thank you.
3: And she doesn't listen, so.
1: And hopefully the place where you go and buy it, the guy's not going to be listening going, what do they mean by scary?
2: Yeah.
3: Oh, my God, you live in Nebraska, patients?
1: Yes. Of course, they all do.
2: Yes. Tommy said hi.
1: Yes, please do. I miss him.
3: Oh, I will do.
1: We'll talk to you later. Yeah. Just ask for the scary guy.
2: Yeah.
1: But I've been in that situation before, too, where you're like, I think I told you, ever have somebody you say, if you need anything, let me know.
2: Right.
1: We'll get that taken care of. I've never had anybody actually follow through with it until once. And then they had me, like, go get all of their groceries from two different locations. And I was like, I am never offering this again. I don't even do this for myself.
2: Right, exactly.
1: If I'm out grocery shopping and I need to get something else from somewhere else, guess what? I'm not getting it that week. I only go to one time.
2: Listen, you're buying my groceries now. That's what's happening. Do you think your sister, though, in this situation, you think she's going into that store just looking around like, oh, that's him? Yeah. You'll know him when you see him.
1: She attracts creepy guys.
2: Oh.
1: So...
2: He'll find his way. To her. Yeah. Hello, Miss Lady.
1: Yeah, and she's going to be like, oh, hello.
2: You're getting a new brother-in-law.
1: Oh, God. I thought the last one was bad.
0: I'm excited. 98.9.

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2: In Nebraska, the weather is always changing. Sunny skies can give way to thunderstorms, gusty winds, heavy rain, hail, or extreme heat. 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
2: Here's your Tri-Cities weather forecast. Cloudy skies expected tonight with a slight chance for storms. Lows around 63. North winds 5 to 10 miles per hour. Sunshine mixed with clouds at times. Tomorrow, slight chance of rain showers. Daytime highs approaching 78. Lows dip down to about 61. Tomorrow night, mainly clear. Highs around 82. Monday, under mainly sunny skies. 87 Tuesday. From the Weatherology Weather Center, I'm staff meteorologist Laura Lockwood. Right now, it's 80 degrees.
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1: You guys are changing the face of radio by what you're doing. 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
2: Here's your Tri-Cities weather forecast. Slight chance of thunderstorms tonight, otherwise overcast. Lows dip down to about 63. Winds out of the north, 5 to 10 miles per hour. Slight chance for showers tomorrow, highs around 78. Sunshine mixed with clouds at times. Lows dip down to about 61 tomorrow night. Mainly clear Monday, with daytime highs approaching 82. 86 Tuesday. From the Weatherology Weather Center, I'm staff meteorologist Laura Lockwood. Right now, it's 78 degrees.
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0: Welcome. Murphy in the Mornings with Tim.
1: James, it's our great debate, no right or wrong answer. And with you winning some tickets to go to Golden Ticket Cinema, we're asking, we've got a couple of big movies still coming up. Is there a movie out there you're looking forward to coming out?
2: The Fantastic Four one.
1: Yes. Later this month, I am too. We could go together.
2: Yeah, well.
1: Wow, that sounded like you wanted to. All right.
2: Well, my son wants to go see it really bad, so.
1: Well, I'm not saying we're going to share tickets. You get two tickets. I have tickets. All right, fine, yeah. James. Never mind. You go to your own screening of it. That's fine. I was trying to be nice, making a friend. No, it's fine. It's all right.
3: James has enough friends apparently. And family. And
1: see, this is why I go alone, Tim.
3: He's ready to go to movies.
1: This is why I go alone. I buy two tickets so nobody sits next to me.
3: Right.
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2: Here's your Tri-Cities weather forecast. Slight chance of thunderstorms tonight, otherwise overcast. Lows dip down to about 63. Winds out of the north, 5 to 10 miles per hour. Slight chance for showers tomorrow, highs around 78. Sunshine mixed with clouds at times. Lows dip down to about 61 tomorrow night. Mainly clear Monday, with daytime highs approaching 82. 86 Tuesday. From the Weatherology Weather Center, I'm staff meteorologist Laura Lockwood. Right now, it's 78 degrees.
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3: Here's your Tri-Cities weather forecast. Slight chance of thunderstorms tonight, otherwise overcast. Lows dip down to about 63. Winds out of the north, 5 to 10 miles per hour. Slight chance for showers tomorrow, highs around 78. Sunshine mixed with clouds at times. Lows dip down to about 61 tomorrow night. Mainly cleared Monday, with daytime highs approaching 82. 86 Tuesday. From the Weatherology Weather Center, I'm staff meteorologist Laura Lockwood. Currently, it's 76 degrees.
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2: In Nebraska, the weather is always changing. Sunny skies can give way to thunderstorms, gusty winds, heavy rain, hail, or extreme heat. 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
2: Here's your Tri-Cities weather forecast. Slight chance of thunderstorms tonight, otherwise overcast. Lows dip down to about 63. Winds out of the north, 5 to 10 miles per hour. Slight chance for showers tomorrow, highs around 78. Sunshine mixed with clouds at times. Lows dip down to about 61 tomorrow night. Mainly clear Monday, with daytime highs approaching 82. 86 Tuesday. From the Weatherology Weather Center, I'm Staff Meteorologist Laura Lockwood. Currently, it's 76 degrees.
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1: Oh, the range of music, I mean, it covers almost everything. 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
1: I don't believe it. 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
1: That sounds like us.
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2: Here's your Tri-Cities weather forecast. Slight chance of thunderstorms tonight, otherwise overcast. Lows dip down to about 63. Winds out of the north, 5 to 10 miles per hour. Slight chance for showers tomorrow. Highs around 78. Sunshine mixed with clouds at times. Lows dip down to about 61 tomorrow night. Mainly clear Monday with daytime highs approaching 82. 86 Tuesday. From the Weatherology Weather Center, I'm staff meteorologist Laura Lockwood. Currently 73.
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0: And what do you do for a living?
1: I have a little hobby farm.
2: Ooh, a hobby farm?
0: Yeah, what do you have on your hobby farm?
1: Well, I'm raising cattle, and I got a chicken that lays an egg a day.
2: Just one? One chicken?
1: We started with 12.
2: Really?
0: Wow, you're really rough on your chickens.
1: Yeah. Well, it was the weather more than me, I think.
0: Oh, okay.
2: Interesting. So will you get some more baby chicks?
1: Oh, we're thinking about it, yeah.
0: I don't know where you buy chickens.
2: Yeah, you can buy chickens
0: where do you
2: from, like, Orschlin.
0: Oh, really? Yeah.
2: It's a lot of work, right? I've never done it, but I hear it's a lot of work.
0: I would imagine the hardest part is fighting the other family members for who gets the one egg.
1: Yeah. Well, so far it hasn't been a problem. Okay. But, yeah.
0: One egg a day. It's my dibs. Is it summertime when you should get new chickens?
2: Spring is when you get the chicks. Yeah, am I right?
1: Spring.
0: All right.
1: Yeah. If we get them in March, we'll probably start getting eggs in August.
2: Right. It takes a while before start laying eggs, right? Yep.
0: Oh, see, I'm learning.
2: Yes, you are.
0: I'm learning that I can buy a whole dozen of them in like less than a minute at a grocery store.
2: Does your chicken have a name?
1: Yeah, but it Rosebud or Rosie or something like that. It's my grandson's name.
2: Oh, cute.
0: It's very cute.
2: I love that.
0: Does he name all the animals?
1: All the animals are named on the farm, yes.
2: Oh,
0: do we dare ask what the cows' names are?
1: Well, there's Bambi. She's a heifer.
0: Okay.
1: Bambi. We have Frank the bull. Homer and Opie are steers.
0: Wow. All right. Yeah, I feel bad for Bambi. All right.
1: I think the bull got to her, so she's safe from the butcher shop.
2: Oh, the bull got to her.
0: Frank got loose and got with Bambi and hooked up, huh?
1: Well, he's been with her since April or May, so I'm hoping something happens.
0: Well, you know, you hope.
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2: Here's your Tri-Cities weather forecast. Slight chance of thunderstorms tonight, otherwise overcast. Lows dip down to about 63. Winds out of the north, 5 to 10 miles per hour. Slight chance for showers tomorrow. Highs around 78. Sunshine mixed with clouds at times. Lows dip down to about 61 tomorrow night. Mainly clear Monday with daytime highs approaching 82. 86 Tuesday. From the Weatherology Weather Center, I'm staff meteorologist Laura Lockwood. Currently 73.
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1: I love the music. 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
2: Here's your Tri-Cities weather forecast. Slight chance of thunderstorms tonight, otherwise overcast. Lows dip down to about 63. Winds out of the north, 5 to 10 miles per hour. Slight chance for showers tomorrow. Highs around 78. Sunshine mixed with clouds at times. Lows dip down to about 61 tomorrow night. Mainly clear Monday with daytime highs approaching 82. 86 Tuesday. From the Weatherology Weather Center, I'm staff meteorologist Laura Lockwood. Right now, 72.
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1: What do we have as our great debate today?
2: Today's debate topic is, what's the dumbest way you've hurt yourself?
1: I think you actually just triggered a memory, because I was really struggling what mine would be. And no, it wasn't running, but it was on a treadmill.
2: Okay, what were you doing?
1: I'm trying to impress young lady next to me, and I'm going...
2: This was at the gym.
1: Yeah.
2: Oh.
1: Hey. And did the whole, you know, sup.
2: To another girl, yep. And then what?
1: To a girl, and then...
2: Oh, right, you're not a girl.
1: She rolled her eyes, and I took that as interest, and so I said...
2: Right.
1: I've never been on this treadmill before, what do you suggest? And pure silence. And then I'm like going, all right, four sounds like a normal number.
2: Okay.
1: Four. Yeah. Let's start at four.
2: On a scale of 1 to 10 is usually what they are. You're like, okay.
1: I didn't realize that it actually came with an incline as well.
2: Oh, yes.
1: So apparently setting four was not the speed only. It was also the degree of angle. And...
2: And you rolled right off this thing.
1: Let me tell you, four is faster than you think.
2: Yeah.
1: Four is way more dangerous than you really think. And as I stepped on the treadmill, I'm like, oh, we're moving right along here. Oh, okay. Shoots me off the back, throws me against the wall. She didn't skip a beat. Nothing.
2: She didn't even turn around and see if you were okay. Oh, my gosh.
1: Not a laugh, not a smile, not a, are you hurt? Can I call someone? Right. Nothing.
2: I wouldn't have been able to. I would have been laughing at you.
1: I tell you.
2: I would have asked if you were okay, but I would have laughed. Maybe she had some earbuds in and she had no idea.
1: Completely ignored me, so I loved her even more.
2: Yes. See you tomorrow.
1: Ignore me more.
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4: In Nebraska, the weather is always changing. Sunny skies can give way to thunderstorms, gusty winds, heavy rain, hail, or extreme heat. 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
2: Here's your Tri-Cities weather forecast. Slight chance of thunderstorms tonight, otherwise overcast. Lows dip down to about 63. Winds out of the north, 5 to 10 miles per hour. Slight chance for showers tomorrow, highs around 78. Sunshine mixed with clouds at times. Lows dip down to about 61 tomorrow night. Mainly clear Monday, with daytime highs approaching 82. 86 Tuesday. From the Weatherology Weather Center, I'm Staff Meteorologist Laura Lockwood. Right now, 72.
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4: Here's your Tri-Cities weather forecast. Slight chance of thunderstorms overnight. Otherwise, cloudy skies expected. Lows dip down to about 63. Winds out of the north, 5 to 10 miles per hour. A blend of clouds and sun. Sunday, slight chance of rain showers. High temperatures reach up to 78. Lows around 61. Sunday night, mainly clear. Mainly clear skies. Monday, with highs around 82. 86, Tuesday. From the Weatherology Weather Center, I'm staff meteorologist Laura Lockwood. Currently, 71.
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2: Here's your Tri-Cities weather forecast. Slight chance of thunderstorms overnight. Otherwise, cloudy skies expected. Lows dip down to about 63. Winds out of the north, 5 to 10 miles per hour. A blend of clouds and sun. Sunday, slight chance of rain showers. High temperatures reach up to 78. Lows around 61. Sunday night, mainly clear. Mainly clear skies. Monday, with highs around 82. 86, Tuesday. From the Weatherology Weather Center, I'm staff meteorologist Laura Lockwood. Currently, 71.
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7: Here's your Tri-Cities weather forecast. Slight chance of thunderstorms overnight. Otherwise, cloudy skies expected. Lows dip down to about 63. Winds out of the north, 5 to 10 miles per hour. A blend of clouds and sun. Sunday, slight chance of rain showers. High temperatures reach up to 78. Lows around 61. Sunday night, mainly clear. Mainly clear skies. Monday, with highs around 82. 86, Tuesday. From the Weatherology Weather Center, I'm staff meteorologist Laura Lockwood. Currently, 71.
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4: Here's your Tri-Cities weather forecast. Slight chance of thunderstorms overnight. Otherwise, cloudy skies expected. Lows dip down to about 63. Winds out of the north, 5 to 10 miles per hour. A blend of clouds and sun. Sunday, slight chance of rain showers. High temperatures reach up to 78. Lows around 61. Sunday night, mainly clear. Mainly clear skies. Monday, with highs around 82. 86, Tuesday. From the Weatherology Weather Center, I'm staff meteorologist Laura Lockwood. Currently, 71.
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4: Here's your Tri-Cities weather forecast. Overcast skies overnight with a slight chance of thunderstorms. Lows around 63, northerly winds 5 to 10 miles per hour. Sunshine mixed with clouds at times. Sunday, slight chance for storms. Daytime highs approaching 79. Partly cloudy Sunday night. Lows level off around 61. Mainly sunny Monday with a high of 83. 86 Tuesday. From the Weatherology Weather Center, I'm staff meteorologist Laura Lockwood. Currently 71.
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4: Here's your Tri-Cities weather forecast. Overcast skies overnight with a slight chance of thunderstorms. Lows around 63, northerly winds 5 to 10 miles per hour. Sunshine mixed with clouds at times. Sunday, slight chance for storms. Daytime highs approaching 79. Partly cloudy Sunday night, lows level off around 61. Mainly sunny Monday with a high of 83. 86 Tuesday. From the Weatherology Weather Center, I'm Staff Meteorologist Laura Lockwood. Currently 71.
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2: Here's your Tri-Cities weather forecast. Overcast skies overnight with a slight chance of thunderstorms. Lows around 63, northerly winds 5 to 10 miles per hour. Sunshine mixed with clouds at times. Sunday, slight chance for storms. Daytime highs approaching 79. Partly cloudy Sunday night. Lows level off around 61. Mainly sunny Monday with a high of 83. 86 Tuesday. From the Weatherology Weather Center, I'm staff meteorologist Laura Lockwood. Currently 71.
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4: Here's your Tri-Cities weather forecast. Slight chance of thunderstorms today, otherwise sunshine mixed with clouds at times. Daytime highs approaching 79. Northeasterly winds 5 to 10 miles per hour. Lows level off around 61. Tonight, partly cloudy skies. Lots of sunshine. Tomorrow, daytime highs approaching 83. From the Weatherology Weather Center, I'm meteorologist Jennifer Wojcicki. Right now, it's 70 degrees.
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2: Here's your Tri-Cities weather forecast. Slight chance of thunderstorms today, otherwise sunshine mixed with clouds at times. Daytime highs approaching 79. Northeasterly winds 5 to 10 miles per hour. Lows level off around 61. Tonight, partly cloudy skies. Lots of sunshine tomorrow. Daytime highs approaching 83. From the Weatherology Weather Center, I'm meteorologist Jennifer Wojcicki. Right now, it's 70 degrees.
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4: Here's your Tri-Cities weather forecast. Slight chance of thunderstorms today, otherwise sunshine mixed with clouds at times. Daytime highs approaching 79. Northeasterly winds 5 to 10 miles per hour. Lows level off around 61. Tonight, partly cloudy skies. Lots of sunshine tomorrow. Daytime highs approaching 83. From the Weatherology Weather Center, I'm meteorologist Jennifer Wojcicki. Right now, it's 70 degrees.
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4: Here's your Tri-Cities weather forecast. Slight chance of thunderstorms today, otherwise sunshine mixed with clouds at times. Daytime highs approaching 79. Northeasterly winds 5 to 10 miles per hour. Lows level off around 61. Tonight, partly cloudy skies. Lots of sunshine tomorrow. Daytime highs approaching 83. From the Weatherology Weather Center, I'm meteorologist Jennifer Wojcicki. Right now, it's 70 degrees.
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6: Here's your Tri-Cities weather forecast. A flood advisory remains in effect. Slight chance of thunderstorms today, otherwise sunshine mixed with clouds at times. High temperatures reach up to 79. Northeast winds 5 to 10 miles per hour. Lows dip down to about 61. Tonight, partly cloudy skies. 83 tomorrow, mainly sunny. From the Weatherology Weather Center, I'm meteorologist Jennifer Wojcicki. Right now, it's 69 degrees.
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2: Here's your Tri-Cities weather forecast. A flood advisory remains in effect. Slight chance of thunderstorms today, otherwise sunshine mixed with clouds at times. High temperatures reach up to 79. Northeast winds 5 to 10 miles per hour. Lows dip down to about 61. Tonight, partly cloudy skies. 83 tomorrow, mainly sunny. From the Weatherology Weather Center, I'm meteorologist Jennifer Wojcicki. Right now, it's 69 degrees.
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5: Here's your Tri-Cities weather forecast. A flood advisory continues until 9 a.m. today. Sunshine mixed with clouds at times today, with daytime highs approaching 79. Winds out of the northeast, 5 to 10 miles per hour. Partly cloudy skies again tonight. Lows dip down to about 61. Daytime highs approaching 83. Tomorrow, mainly clear skies. From the Weatherology Weather Center, I'm meteorologist Jennifer Wojcicki. Right now, 68.
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5: Here's your Tri-Cities weather forecast. A flood advisory continues until 9 a.m. today. Sunshine mixed with clouds at times today, with daytime highs approaching 79. Winds out of the northeast, 5 to 10 miles per hour. Partly cloudy skies again tonight, lows dip down to about 61. Daytime highs approaching 83. Tomorrow, mainly clear skies. From the Weatherology Weather Center, I'm meteorologist Jennifer Wojcicki. Right now, 68.
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2: Here's your Tri-Cities weather forecast. A flood advisory continues until 9 a.m. today. Sunshine mixed with clouds at times today, with daytime highs approaching 79. Winds out of the northeast, 8 to 15 miles per hour. Lows dip down to about 61. Tonight, partly cloudy skies. Mainly sunny. Tomorrow, highs level off around 83. From the Weatherology Weather Center, I'm meteorologist Jennifer Wojcicki. Currently, it's 66 degrees.
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1: Okay, so we do. I wanted to bring this up because as I was on vacation with my family last week down in Florida, I gave you the note that my mother gave me, was that she wanted to encourage your New Year's resolution of learning how to play the guitar.
2: I apologize. I feel like I kind of brought you in on my resolution.
1: Yeah, I appreciate it. So here's how it goes. Of course, my mother listening the one day that Tim's like, oh, we should do this. And I'm like going, okay, fine, we'll do that. And she takes it to heart. So I get down there and it says, this gift is to assist you in your New Year's resolution with Tim.
2: There we go.
1: To learn an instrument in 2024. I heard you state maybe the tambourine, but with this gift, it gives you several options as to what instrument you're best at. Enjoy. That's what the note said.
2: I love that.
1: I open up this gift and it is a toy set of instruments. And it has everything in it.
2: Now you have options.
1: I know,
2: I love
1: right?
2: this. I see a drum.
1: I got the drum right here, so that's pretty cool.
2: What does she got?
1: I got the trumpet.
2: That's your instrument. This is perfect.
1: That's awesome. This is the flute or a recorder?
2: A recorder. It matches your sweatshirt, though.
1: A tambourine.
2: Yeah.
1: Okay, so I got the tambourine over. All right. What are these?
2: There's
1: the maracas?
2: More? Oh, okay.
1: These are the maracas.
2: What are you leaning towards? Or are you like the one man band?
1: And the one last one is the harmonica.
2: Oh, I got a harmonica for Christmas as well. Mine's not plastic.
1: I think this is my favorite.
2: They're manly, yes.
1: The trumpet is my favorite. I'm not going to lie.
2: Oh, I'm so glad your mom got you this set.
1: Yeah.
2: Maybe you'll let me play with some of the instruments. You've put your mouth on half of them, so those are
1: toy.
2: Out. But the other ones, oh, I see. Okay.
1: Yeah. Would you like the tambourine?
2: You had siblings.
1: My mouth hasn't been on this one.
2: This is mine. This is mine. This is mine as well.
1: Would you like the maracas? My mouth hasn't been near these.
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2: Here's your Tri-Cities weather forecast. A flood advisory continues until 9 a.m. today. Sunshine mixed with clouds at times today, with daytime highs approaching 79. Winds out of the northeast, 8 to 15 miles per hour. Lows dip down to about 61. Tonight, partly cloudy skies. Mainly sunny. Tomorrow, highs level off around 83. From the Weatherology Weather Center, I'm meteorologist Jennifer Wojcicki. Currently, it's 66 degrees.
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8: Here's your Tri-Cities weather forecast. Lots of sunshine today with daytime highs approaching 79. Northeast winds 8 to 15 miles per hour. Partly cloudy skies tonight, lows dip down to about 61. Daytime highs approaching 83. Tomorrow, mainly sunny skies. Partly cloudy Tuesday with highs in the mid-80s. Slight chance of thunderstorms Wednesday. From the Weatherology Weather Center, I'm meteorologist Jennifer Wojcicki. Currently, it's 65 degrees.
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1: I want everybody to know we did do a little office competition with Murphy's dog Lulu's new ball launcher.
2: Yeah, don't say this. If she's listening, she's going to know. Her birthday is on Thursday, and she's going to know what she got.
1: She's not listening. She's not listening.
2: I hope not.
1: I can't wait to see how much she enjoys it. We had fun with it here in the studio. I'm not going to tell you who the winner was. You'll have to wait and watch the video. I'll get it up on Facebook here.
2: It's not
1: shortly.
2: Our finest moment, is it, Tim?
1: No.
2: Not someone's finest moment.
1: I really thought I would do better than I did.
2: I think we all thought you would have done better. Maybe the key is you have to be on all fours and chase the ball to get it.
1: Yeah.
2: That might be the key.
1: Yeah. And I think you would have done better if you were allowed to catch it in your mouth.
2: You do. I walked right into that.
1: Yeah, you did.
2: I walked right into that.
1: All right, that video will be up on Facebook here in a little bit.
2: Will it?
1: Maybe.
2: Yeah.
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9: Here's your Tri-Cities weather forecast. Lots of sunshine today with daytime highs approaching 79. Northeast winds 8 to 15 miles per hour. Partly cloudy skies tonight, lows it down to about 61. Daytime highs approaching 83. Tomorrow, mainly sunny skies. Partly cloudy Tuesday with highs in the mid-80s. Slight chance of thunderstorms Wednesday. From the Weatherology Weather Center, I'm meteorologist Jennifer Wojcicki. Currently, it's 65 degrees.
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2: Here's your Tri-Cities weather forecast. Lots of sunshine today with daytime highs approaching 79. Northeast winds 8 to 15 miles per hour. Partly cloudy skies tonight, lows it down to about 61. Daytime highs approaching 83. Tomorrow, mainly sunny skies. Partly cloudy Tuesday with highs in the mid-80s. Slight chance of thunderstorms Wednesday. From the Weatherology Weather Center, I'm meteorologist Jennifer Wojcicki. Right now, it's 68 degrees.
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2: Here's your Tri-Cities weather forecast. Lots of sunshine today with daytime highs approaching 79. Northeast winds 8 to 15 miles per hour. Partly cloudy skies tonight, lows dip down to about 61. Daytime highs approaching 83. Tomorrow, mainly sunny skies. Partly cloudy Tuesday with highs in the mid-80s. Slight chance of thunderstorms Wednesday. From the Weatherology Weather Center, I'm meteorologist Jennifer Wojcicki. Right now, it's 68 degrees.
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4: Here's your Tri-Cities weather forecast. Lots of sunshine today with daytime highs approaching 79. Northeast winds 8 to 15 miles per hour. Partly cloudy skies tonight, lows dip down to about 61. Daytime highs approaching 83. Tomorrow, mainly sunny skies. Partly cloudy Tuesday with highs in the mid-80s. Slight chance of thunderstorms Wednesday. From the Weatherology Weather Center, I'm meteorologist Jennifer Wojcicki. Currently 70.
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0: 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Murphy in the Mornings with Tim.
1: The largest confirmed hurricane in the history of hurricanes are coming towards us, and you get to name it. What are you going to name it?
2: Oh, Satana.
1: Is there a reason why?
2: Why not? Sounds like Satan.
1: All right.
3: The feminine version?
2: Yeah, Satan's sister, Satana.
1: What about you, Tim? Anything that comes to mind?
3: Can I just name it Tim?
1: Well, if you'd like to.
3: Yeah, depends what kind of mood I'm in, but yeah, that would be good.
2: Your hurricane would be bright and sunny.
3: Oh, look at that. Murphy's rolling his eyes so hard. Jesus. Don't fall out of your chair there, buddy.
1: Jesus Christ.
2: I felt him roll from here.
3: Good yeah, you God. Can feel that.
1: Wow.
3: Oh, if only we had our camera on.
1: I think I'm going to name it after my ex-wife.
3: Oh, which one?
1: Well, I'm not going to give you the name. I'm going to name it because she comes in hot and heavy, but she leaves and it smells like dry rot. So.
3: Jeez. I'm going to leave that.
2: Yeah, that's kind of a mic drop moment right there.
1: What? I'm sorry. I could have gone with something. She comes in hot and wet, but she leaves with your house and your half of your possessions.
3: She sounds nice.
1: She sounds nice. You would have gotten along with her just fine.
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7: In Nebraska, the weather is always changing. Sunny skies can give way to thunderstorms, gusty winds, heavy rain, hail, or extreme heat. 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
2: Here's your Tri-Cities weather forecast. Lots of sunshine today with daytime highs approaching 79. Northeast winds 8 to 15 miles per hour. Partly cloudy skies tonight, lows dip down to about 61. Daytime highs approaching 83. Tomorrow, mainly sunny skies. Partly cloudy Tuesday with highs in the mid-80s. Slight chance of thunderstorms Wednesday. From the Weatherology Weather Center, I'm meteorologist Jennifer Wojcicki. Currently 70.
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7: Here's your Tri-Cities weather forecast. Clear skies this afternoon with daytime highs approaching 79. Winds out of the northeast, 8 to 15 miles per hour. Partly cloudy tonight, 61. Mainly clear tomorrow, daytime highs approaching 83. Partly cloudy Tuesday with a high of 86. 76, slight chance for storms Wednesday. From the Weatherology Weather Center, I'm meteorologist Jennifer Wojcicki. Right now, 72.
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0: Murphy in the Mornings with Tim.
1: All the other disasters that are popping into my head, there's earthquake. Where do you run to?
2: That's just it. I don't know where to go. And these are things we're not taught how to do.
1: When St. Helens first got active, there was schools like in the Seattle area and out there along the Cascade Range that went through volcano drills.
2: Sure.
1: I think what they did is they had the kids get under the desk.
2: Nobody ever told me to get under a desk.
3: No, you never got under your desk for anything?
2: No.
3: Yeah, we did for a couple drills.
2: Did you?
3: But otherwise, like for tornado stuff, we would go to the bathrooms.
2: We would be in the hallways.
1: Yeah.
2: Which I always thought, this is ridiculous. It's a long hallway full of elementary kids that are just going to be picked up when the tornado rolls right down the hallway. Never understood that. And I'm the fat kid that got half my shirt is all the way up half my back because I'm hunched over. I know I'm like my underoos are hanging out and I'm going, the teachers are walking by. It's like, good God. I'd rather just
3: laugh
2: be taken
3: at
2: by
3: your
2: the
3: crack
2: airport.
3: Or
2: yes.
3: What?
2: Yes. Look at that fat kid trying to hunch over.
3: May not be a real tornado, but there's a full moon.
2: Yeah, look at him. Look at that Murphy kid over there. Good Lord. Eat a salad.
1: The rest of the kids were hiding underneath Murphy.
2: Yeah, exactly. We got to. Shut up, Dennis. Shut up.
1: Sorry. It was a setup.
2: No, you're not. I put up with it from Tim, but you, Dennis?
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7: Here's your Tri-Cities weather forecast. Clear skies this afternoon with daytime highs approaching 79. Winds out of the northeast, 8 to 15 miles per hour. Partly cloudy tonight, 61. Mainly clear tomorrow, daytime highs approaching 83. Partly cloudy Tuesday with a high of 86. 76, slight chance for storms Wednesday. From the Weatherology Weather Center, I'm meteorologist Jennifer Wojcicki. Right now, 72.
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2: Here's your Tri-Cities weather forecast. Clear skies this afternoon with daytime highs approaching 79. Winds out of the northeast, 8 to 15 miles per hour. Partly cloudy tonight, 61. Mainly clear tomorrow, daytime highs approaching 83. Partly cloudy Tuesday with a high of 86. 76, slight chance for storms Wednesday. From the Weatherology Weather Center, I'm meteorologist Jennifer Wojcicki. Right now, 75.
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2: Here's your Tri-Cities weather forecast. Clear skies this afternoon with daytime highs approaching 79. Winds out of the northeast, 8 to 15 miles per hour. Partly cloudy tonight, 61. Mainly clear tomorrow, daytime highs approaching 83. Partly cloudy Tuesday with a high of 86. 76, slight chance for storms Wednesday. From the Weatherology Weather Center, I'm meteorologist Jennifer Wojcicki. Right now, 75.
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2: Here's your Tri-Cities weather forecast. Clear skies this afternoon with daytime highs approaching 79. Winds out of the northeast, 8 to 15 miles per hour. Partly cloudy tonight, 61. Mainly clear tomorrow, daytime highs approaching 83. Partly cloudy Tuesday with a high of 86. 76, slight chance for storms Wednesday. From the Weatherology Weather Center, I'm meteorologist Jennifer Wojcicki. Right now, 77.
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1: Okay, so there's a new poll out, and they're talking about the most annoying work terms.
2: Oh.
1: Okay?
2: Oh, okay.
1: All right.
2: Oh,
1: and,
2: good.
1: Some of these are new. So, corporate buzzwords, okay?
2: Okay.
1: Growth hacking. I've never heard this one.
2: I've never heard of that either.
1: It's coming up with a cheap and easy way to expand your business or gain exposure. Growth hacking.
2: Yeah, I would say I probably have done that a lot on dating sites.
1: Yes.
2: They call it catfishing.
1: Oh, right. These are workplace terms.
2: Yeah, that's where I do a lot of my dating. Yeah. I work.
1: Yeah, this is
2: why you're single.
1: What are you
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1: This is why you're single.
2: I don't have internet at home. Are you crazy?
1: Right.
2: That's why I go to the gym. 98.9
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2: Here's your Tri-Cities weather forecast. Clear skies this afternoon with daytime highs approaching 79. Winds out of the northeast, 8 to 15 miles per hour. Partly cloudy tonight, 61. Mainly clear tomorrow, daytime highs approaching 83. Partly cloudy Tuesday with a high of 86. 76, slight chance for storms Wednesday. From the Weatherology Weather Center, I'm meteorologist Jennifer Wojcicki. Right now, 77.
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The number to know is 308-270-0989. 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
2: Hi, this is American Top 40, and my name's Casey Kasem. Welcome to our weekly countdown of the best-selling songs in the country. Well, five new singles moved into our list this week to knock off five old ones. The five that went were Treat Her Like a Lady by the Cornelius Brothers and Sister Rose, That's the Way I've Always Heard It Should Be by Carly Simon, She's Not Just Another Woman by The Eighth Day, Funky Nassau by The Beginning of the End, and Resurrection Shuffle by Ashton, Gardner, and Dyke. And among the debut tunes is the latest single by the King of the Charts. We'll be hearing it in this first quarter hour. Now, on with the countdown.
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2: This one peaked at 33 2 weeks ago. It's Dawn and Summer Sand.

Last week at number 38, this week at 40. That's Dawn and Summer Sam. You're listening to the most listened to songs in the USA. My name's Casey Kasem. It's the fifth hit in a row for a group called Dread. The song at 39 is called Mother Freedom.

First of four new debut songs on American Top 40. At number 39, that's Bread and Mother Freedom. Our second debut song in American Top 40 this week comes in at number 38. It's by the singer who has 125 chart songs today, Elvis Presley. This song is called

number 38, a debut song by Elvis Presley. It's called I'm Leaving. Here's our third debut song for the week on American Top 40. At number 37, it's the sixth chart record for Blood, Sweat, and Tears. And this one is called

0: That's the third of five new songs in American Top 40 this week. At number 37, Blood Sweatin's Ears and Go Down Gamblin'. Coming up in the next 15 minutes, a current hit by the act that literally shook the walls when they became the first and only rock group ever to play at New York's Metropolitan Opera.
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0: Our fourth debut song comes in at number 36 this week. It's B.J. Thomas, and his latest hit is called Mighty Clouds of Joy.

Clouds of Joy is a song by B.J. Thomas. It debuts at number 36 this week as the countdown rolls on. 2 weeks ago, this song peaked at number 24. Last week, 27. This week, down to 35. It's done by a group called Chase, and the song is called Get It On.

Dropping 8 points this week to number 35, it's Chase and Get It On. This is Casey Kasem on American Top 40. And now, the current hit by the group that literally shook the walls of the institution that is America's main fortress and chief presenter of classical music, the Met. Until last year, throughout the 90-year history of the New York Metropolitan Opera, only a couple of times had anything other than classical music been presented on its stage. And then it had to be an act as widely appealing to all ages and tastes as Judy Garland. But early last summer, that sound barrier was really shattered, and oddly enough by something called an opera, a rock opera called Tommy. The work is a rock standard now, composed and performed by The Who from England. But of that day at the Met in June 1970, when The Who's big amplifiers began to shake, Time magazine reported that the assistant manager of the Met cowered inside a soundproof booth at the rear of the hall, touching his fingertips incredulously to the trembling walls. Well, that's how it was for an hour and 20 minutes. The walls themselves didn't come down. But tradition sure did, because that was the first and only time that a rock group has ever played the Met. From their album Who's Next, here's their latest hit single, Won't Get Fooled Again, at number 34 this week, The Who.

0: last week, number 39. This week, number 34. It's The Who from England and Won't Get Fooled Again.
1: Number 33.
0: Here's Gladys Knight and the Pips.

0: number 33 this week, Gladys Knight and the Pips, and I Don't Want to Do Wrong. Coming up in the next 15 minutes in American Top 40, a current hit by the duo whose male half used to be known as Donny Pitts, the nation's youngest gospel singer, when he was 3 years old.
1: The hits from coast to coast.
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13: 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In Nebraska, the weather is always changing. Sunny skies can give way to thunderstorms, gusty winds, heavy rain, hail, or extreme heat. 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
0: The biggest hits are yet to come on American Top 40 as we count them down 40 through number one every week at this time. My name is Casey Kasem.

2 weeks ago, that peaked at 15, last week 21, now 32. The fortunes from England, and here comes that rainy day feeling again. From Australia, at number 31, Olivia Newton-John, If Not For You.

Olivia Newton-John at number 31 this week, If Not For You. This is the sixth week on AT40 for this record. It's up to number 30. Cat Stevens, Moonshadow.

0: shadow.
1: From England at number 30 this week, it moved up to Cat Stevens and Moon Shadow. This is Casey Kasem on American Top 40. And now the hit by the duo whose male half used to be known as Donny Pitts, the nation's youngest gospel singer. That's when he was 3 years old. Born in Chicago, raised in St. Louis, he grew up in the church-oriented home of his gospel-singing, guitar-playing grandmother. And it was a pretty good influence because he got to college on a fine arts scholarship. That was Howard University at Washington, D.C., where he majored in music education, trying to decide whether to be a preacher or a teacher. Well, he's 26 now, and his decision is pretty clear-cut. He keeps kind of busy in the music business as a singer, arranger, composer, pianist, and record producer, working with some pretty heavy artists. This current hit is his first time in the top 40. But if the judgment of people like producer Lou Adler, James Taylor, Ray Charles, and Steve Stills is any good, he's going to be very heavy himself. At number 29 this week, in his hit duo with Roberta Flack, here's Donny Hathaway.

0: Last week at number 31, now 29. Roberta Flack and Donnie Hathaway, and You've Got a Friend. This is Casey Kasem on AT40, and the countdown doesn't stop until we get to number one.
1: Number 28.
2: And the Magnificent. I'm back, but the shaker was so boss, most turnering.

Reggae music in England, Jamaican Soul, a former number one song in England by Dave and Ansel Collins called Double Barrel. It peaked out at 22 last week, now it's 28. Five new songs in American Top 40 this week. The highest debuter came in at number 27. It's by Bill Withers and it's called Ain't No Sunshine. Ain't no sunshine.

At number 27, the highest debuting tune of the week. It was produced by Booker T. Jones, Bill Withers, and Ain't No Sunshine. Here's a group whose first hit record reached number 2. That was back in 1970, a song called Get Ready. They followed that with I'm Losing You, another top tenner. Then Born to Wander. Now their 4th hit in a row. This one is called I Just

0: Detroit Rare Earth, and I just want to celebrate the hottest moving record within the top 40. This is Casey Kasem counting them down from Hollywood. We've got 2 big hours and 25 hits to go on American Top 40. Stay right there.
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1: 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My name is Casey Kasem, and this is American Top 40, where once a week we try to give you an overall picture of the best-selling songs in the USA.
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1: 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Here's a group called the Dramatics, and what you see is what you get. Hey,

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By the Dramatics, that moves up five notches this week to number 25 on American Top 40. AT40 is heard every week coast to coast on great radio stations like WJRI, Lenoir, North Carolina, WKEE, Huntington, West Virginia, WKNX, Saginaw, Michigan. 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

0: Raymond, Joe, Frank, and Reynolds, and Don't Pull Your Love. This is Casey on American Top 40, and coming up in the next 15 minutes, a song from the album that's been number one on the LP charts for 9 consecutive weeks.
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2: I scream. You scream. 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
0: American Top 40. 3 hours once a week with American Top 40, and you know where your favorite songs are on the national music scene. My name is Casey Kasem. On with the countdown of the song this week. It comes in at number 22, up 2 notches, the Jackson 5. And

Jackson 5 at number 22 this week. It moved up two notches, and maybe tomorrow. This is Casey on American Top 40, and now an AT40 special. A song from the album that's been number one on the LP charts for 9 consecutive weeks, equaling for 1971 the 9-week record set by Janis Joplin's Pearl. It's also by a female, and this song is the flip side of a recent number one single, It's Too Late. Here's

0: A song from the album that's been number one on the LP charts for 9 consecutive weeks, equaling for 1971 the 9-week record set by Janis Joplin's Pearl. That was from Tapestry, Carole King, I Feel the Earth Move.
1: Number 21.
0: Last week this was number 25. It moves up 4 this week to number 21, done by the Undisputed Truth. It's called Smile.

Undisputed Truth, the name of the group. At number 21 this week, it moved up four notches, Smiling Faces Sometimes. We're counting down the hits the way they're ranked on Billboard's national charts. My name is Casey Kasem. This is American Top 40. Here are the Doors at number 20 this week, Riders on the Storm.

and moved up three positions this week to number 20, The Doors and Riders on the Storm. From Hollywood, this is Casey Kasem, and the countdown continues till we get to the top. Last week, this song debuted all the way up to number 29. This week, another big move to number 19, Aretha Franklin, Spanish Harlem.

number 19 this week, it moves up 10 positions, Aretha Franklin's Spanish Harlem. You're hearing the hottest hits in the USA this week in American Top 40. My name's Casey Kasem. This one moves up one, the number 18, the Isleys, Love the One You're With.

0: Same position as last week, number 17. Cimarron and Rings. This is Casey on American Top 40. And coming up in the next 15 minutes, a current hit by a big rock group that grosses several million dollars a year, whose manager couldn't get himself hired at Disneyland as a parking lot attendant.
1: The hits from coast to coast.
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0: James Brown's 69th chart record comes in at number 16 this week.
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0: Number 16, same position as last week, James Brown, Hot Pants, Part 1.
1: Number 15.
0: Creedence's first hit was Susie Q back in 68. Today, it's Sweet Hitchhiker at number 15.

number 15, moving up three notches this week, Creedence Clearwater Revival and Sweet Hitchhiker. This is Casey Kasem on American Top 40, and now the hit by the Million Dollar Rock Group, whose manager once applied at Disneyland for a job as a parking lot attendant and was turned down. Happened in 1962 when a young disc jockey named Reb Foster came to Los Angeles. His hometown was Fort Worth, Texas, and he'd been a top-rated DJ in several cities around the country. But when he got to L.A., the stations weren't hiring. Now, he had to eat, so he answered a help wanted ad for the Disneyland parking lot, and they turned him down. Well, Reb got over that really hard bring down by driving back up to L.A. and becoming, in the 60s, the program director of the number one pop music station in town, KRLA. He was also the top-rated DJ on that station, and simultaneously was managing three big money-making rock groups. The Turtles, now defunct, Steppenwolf, still thriving, and the group whose recent smash, Joy to the World, was number one for six consecutive weeks. Their latest release is number 14 this week. Here are Reb Foster's boys, Three Dog Night.

0: Last week at number 20, now number 14. It moves up six notches this week in American Top 40, Three Dog Night and Liar. Here at the end of the second hour of AT40, let's recap the five debut songs. At number 39, Mother Freedom by Bread. At number 38, I'm Leaving by Elvis Presley. Number 37, Go Down Gamblin' by Blood, Sweat, and Tears. Number 36, Mighty Clouds of Joy by B.J. Thomas. The highest debuting record of the five at number 27 this week, Ain't No Sunshine by Bill Withers. And the biggest jumper within the top 40 this week, up 11 notches, Rare Earth's I Just Want to Celebrate. That wraps up the second hour of American Top 40 with the top 13 tunes in the USA coming right up.
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0: Now it's time for an AT40 special. It's happened only five times in chart history that a recording act made it to number one with its first release, but was never able to get another record in the Billboard's Hot 100. The last time it happened was 2 years ago, when Zager and Evans hit number one with this song. Their one and only chart record in the year 2525.

0: In the year 2525, Sager and Evans. It was number one 2 years ago. And the countdown continues.
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0: Coming up, the 13 best-selling songs in the nation. This is American Top 40. My name's Casey Kasem. Now the countdown continues with a record that seems to be stuck in one position. For Delaney and Bonnie and friends, this is the fourth consecutive week in the same spot.
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Delaney and Bonnie and Friends in American Top 40, and for the fourth consecutive week at number 13 with Never Ending Song of Love. 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

same position as last week, Freda Payne and Bring the Boys Home. This is Casey Kasem on American Top 40. And now, the biggest hit of the year so far by a solo act. It's by a female vocalist, and it held the number one spot for 5 consecutive weeks. This artist had her first hit as a singer 9 years ago, and she hasn't had another until this year. But her main bag has been songwriting. At least a couple of dozen of her compositions have been major hits. But this one has been her most major, because she sings it too, like nobody else could have. At number 11 this week, the song that was number 1 for 5 consecutive weeks, longer than any other by a solo artist so far this year, Carole King's

13 weeks on AT40, and the oldest song in the top 40 at number 11, Carole King, and It's Too Late. From the Gulf of Mexico to the Gulf of Alaska, you hear the nation's biggest hits every week at this time on American Top 40. My name's Casey Kasem. The countdown continues with a song at number 10 this week, moving up five notches, the five-man electrical band from Canada. Their hit song is called Science.

0: Matt Sides at number 10 this week, moving up five notches. The five-man electrical band on American Top 40. Coming up next, the song that's number one on Billboard's Soul chart this week.
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0: The number one soul song in the USA this week is number 9 on the pop charts. It's done by Marvin Gaye, and it's called Mercy, Mercy Me, The Economy.

0: Gaye, the number one soul song in the Billboard charts, number 9 on the pop charts, Mercy, Mercy Me, The Ecology. From Hollywood, this is Casey Kasem, and the countdown continues till we get to the top. This record has been on the charts for 4 weeks now, the past 3 weeks in the top 10. Now at number 8, Tom Clay is What the World Needs Now is Love.
1: What is segregation?
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1: What is bigotry?
3: I don't know what bigotry is.
1: What does hatred mean?
3: I don't know what it is.
1: What is prejudice?
3: I think it's when somebody's sick.
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0: Park. The motorcade is coming by here. I can see many, many motorcycles coming by now, police motorcycles. Just heard a call on the radio for all units along Industrial to pick up the motorcade. Something has happened here. We understand there has been a shooting. The presidential car coming up now. We know it's the presidential car. You see Mrs. Kennedy's pink suit. There's a Secret Service man, spread eagle, over the top of the car. We understand Governor and Mrs. Connolly are in the car with President and Mrs. Kennedy. We can't see who has been hit, if anybody's been hit, but apparently something is wrong here. Something is terribly wrong. I'm in behind the motorcade, trying to follow them. It looks as though they're going to Parkland Hospital.
1: We interrupt this program to bring you a special bulletin. Dallas, Texas. The flash, apparently official. President John F. Kennedy died at 1 p.m. Central Standard Time.

0: days ahead. But it really doesn't matter with me now, because I've been to the mountaintop. I don't mind. Like anybody, I would like to live.
1: No one can be certain who next will suffer from some senseless act of bloodshed.

0: here. Yorty has just sent me a message that we've been here too long already. So, my thanks to all of you, and now it's on to Chicago, and let's win there.
1: Senator Kennedy has been shot. Is that possible? Oh, my God. Senator Kennedy has been shot. Director Johnson has a hold of a man who apparently has fired the shot. Get the gun. Stay away from the gun. His hand is frozen. Take a hold of his thumb and break it if you have to. Get his thumb. All right. That's it, Raper. Get it. Get the gun, Raper. Hold him. We don't want another Oswald.
2: Like it or not, we live in times of danger and uncertainty. That is the way he lived. That is what he leaves us. My brother need not be idealized or enlarged in death beyond what he was in life. Be remembered simply as a good and decent man who saw wrong and tried to right it, saw suffering and tried to heal it, saw war and tried to stop it. Those of us who loved him and who take him to his rest today, pray that what he was to us, what he wished for others, will someday come to pass for all the world. As he said many times, in many parts of this nation, those he touched and who sought to touch him. Some men see things as they are and say, why? I dream things that never were and say, why not?

0: What is segregation?
1: I don't know what segregation is.
0: What is bigotry?
2: I don't know what bigotry is.
0: What does hatred mean?
1: I don't know what it is.
0: What is prejudice?
2: I think it's when somebody's sick.
3: Produced and narrated by Tom Clay. What the World Needs Now is Love, Abraham, Martin, and John. It moved up one this week to number 8.
4: Number 7.
3: From Hollywood, this is Casey Kasem, and the countdown continues till we get to the top. At number 7, it's Chicago.

moved up one position this week to number 7, Chicago and Beginnings. This is the 9th week in the top 10 for this song, former number 1 tune, now at number 6 by the Raiders.

0: number 6, dropping 4 notches this week, the Raiders' Indian Reservation. This is Casey on American Top 40, and there must be something to the old showbiz tradition that the show must go on. Because a song at number 3 this week, coming up in the next 15 minutes, had its first public performance 2 days after the artist had fractured his thumb. Well, for a singer, no big deal. But a singer-guitarist with a busted thumb? It's like a sword swallower with tonsillitis.
1: Casey's Coast to Coast.
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0: This former number one song a couple of weeks ago is now number 5. James Taylor, You've Got a Friend.

At number 5 this week, dropping 2 positions, James Taylor and You've Got a Friend. This is Casey Kasem on AT40. Tommy James this week is at number 4, moving up 1 position with Dragging the Line.

The fourth best-selling song in the nation this week, Tommy James and Dragging the Line. This is Casey Kasem on American Top 40. This next song in the countdown had its world premiere last December in the show business tradition that no matter what, the show must go on. The artist told the story when he introduced the song at the Cellar Door Nightclub in Washington, D.C., and it was passed along to us by folk singer Len Jaffe of Silver Spring, Maryland, who was in the audience that night. Here's what happened. This singer-guitarist had opened at the club on a Monday night, and he'd been invited to stop by after work for a jam session at Bill Danoff and Tammy Nivert's, the folk singing duo known as Fat City. On the way, he got into an automobile accident and wound up with a fractured thumb, the one that does the fretting on the neck of the guitar and hurts when it's broken. He had it set and bound at the local hospital and then went on to the jam session at their home. After a while, Bill and Taffy brought out an unfinished song they were having trouble with. And the rest of the night, the morning really, the three of them worked on it. Hours later, they had a song they were happy with. And when this singer went back to work Wednesday night at the Cellar Door, broken thumb and all, he gave the premiere performance of the song that this week is number three. Take Me Home, Country Roads, with Fat City backing him. Here's John Denver.

0: John Denver with Fat City have moved up three this week to number three with Take Me Home Country Roads. We're counting down to a current hit by the only big-name rock group ever to completely disband and then get together again to score with a number one song.
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0: Now our AT40 special, the number one song of 5 years ago today. It's a group whose chart performance during the 4 years they were active was pretty unusual. They had a total of 14 chart records. The last seven of those never got higher than number 15. But the first seven all made the top 10. And exactly 5 years ago today, the number one song in the country was theirs. Here's The Lovin' Spoonful and Summer in the City.

0: The number one song in the USA on the Billboard charts 5 years ago today. The Lovin' Spoonful and Summer in the City.
1: American Top 40.
0: Here's a song that keeps getting closer to the number one position. It's been in the top 10 now for 6 weeks, and this week it's all the way up to number 2, moving up 2 notches. Gene Nunn.

It moved up two this week to number two, Gene Knight and Mr. Big Stuff. This is Casey Kasem on American Top 40, and now the current hit by the only big-name group in rock history ever to completely disband and then come back together months later and hit number one on the record charts. In the late 60s, this three-man English vocal group hit the big time on the American as well as the British charts. And then nearly 2 years ago, they broke up as a recording act when the lead singer went off to work as a solo artist. Now, this wasn't the first or last time that a major group had broken up, but it was a little sadder than most because the three members were brothers. Well, a year ago, they got back together again to do their thing, which is writing songs as well as singing them. Right away, they had a big hit called Lonely Days, which reached number three in the top 40. And last week, they became the first major recording act ever to disband and then reassemble and go on to have a number one song. The song is How Can You Mend a Broken Heart? It was number one last week, and it's number one this week. Here are the Bee Gees.

0: Second week at number one, the Bee Gees and How Can You Mend a Broken Heart. Well, that's it, the 40 top-selling songs in the nation. And you heard them on American Top 40, where we do our countdown every week at this time. We get our list from Billboard Magazine's weekly tabulation, based on retail record sales all over the country. 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Don Bastani writes and produces, and we tape the show here in Hollywood. This is Casey Kasem. Hope you'll join me next week, and again, we'll count down the 40 most popular songs in the USA. Till then, keep your feet in the ground and keep reaching for the stars.
1: 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Special thanks to Kalila Dawkins, Rob Durkee, Pete Battistini, Scott Lakefield, Mike Savage, Michael Cross, Dave Nunez, and of course, the legend where the countdown began, Casey Kasem. I'm Larry Morgan. Thanks

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2: Here's your Tri-Cities weather forecast. Lows around 61 tonight under partly cloudy skies. Winds out of the east, 5 to 10 miles per hour. Mainly sunny skies tomorrow. Daytime highs approaching 83. 64 tomorrow night, slight chance of thunderstorms. Mid-80s Tuesday with a slight chance of thunderstorms. Much cooler Wednesday with highs in the mid-70s. Chance for storms continues. From the Weatherology Weather Center, I'm Staff Meteorologist Laura Lockwood. Currently 78.
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2: Here's your Tri-Cities weather forecast. Lows around 61 tonight under partly cloudy skies. Winds out of the east, 5 to 10 miles per hour. Mainly sunny skies. Tomorrow, daytime highs approaching 83. 64 tomorrow night, slight chance of thunderstorms. Mid-80s Tuesday, with a slight chance of thunderstorms. Much cooler Wednesday, with highs in the mid-70s. Chance for storms continues. From the Weatherology Weather Center, I'm staff meteorologist Laura Lockwood. Currently 78.
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